0: This is a 1049 3M20 3M20, respond to 1529 Locust Community Villa, QBD zoning route. 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She's currently armed with a stapler, trying to hurt herself. 25B Bravo 03, intending suicide. This is a 40-run 3M20 3M20, respond to 1529 Locust Community Villa.
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1: 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Also, can you get Scott County calling, see if they can meet me at Bluff Section?
0: PK9-10-4, here at 27, came back expired, clear.
1: Well, we'll be 76 at Bluff Exit. Starting mileage
3: would
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0: go ahead.
4: 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Vehicle on any of the cameras. Can I get a 3-unit hit and run crash report number, please?
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1: 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He just jumped in with Scott County, I'll be 10-8.
0: You came in, 10-4.

0: 315, engine 6. This is a 1033 run, 315, engine 6. Respond to 18th and Locust for a 20-year-old male. Going to be in a gray Kia parked on Locust with his hat on. He's feeling like he's about to pass out. Has abnormal breathing. Just left of the intersection, 315, engine 6, respond to 18th and Locust. Went to the intersection in a gray Kia parked on Locust.
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bunch of fire, and 3 Adam 16, 1033, on 1, 6, respond 30. 55:30, Town and Country Lane, Quincy, 11-year-old male, conscious, alert, and breathing, possibly suicidal, armed with a knife, deputies en route, he's also not completely alert, 10:33, run, 3 Adam, 16, and Tri-Township Fire, respond, 55530, Town and Country Lane, Quincy, timeout, 20:00.

0: Springfield, Forkirk 19, initiate incident.
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0: Yeah. 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
0: CQ 15, stand by. I got a possible domestic in progress. I can't get a hold of the, can't get in contact with the caller. I'm on the phone with her, but I'm not certain what's going on.
1: 10-4. What's the address?
0: PQ 15 is starting just east of Nebo on County Highway 10. Caller is Angela Cantwell. She's screaming, "Help me!" in the background.

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1: Adam 16, scene secure, northwest of the original address, 15, correction, Sam 24 is out with your subject.
0: Copy, we're going to be out with Sam, 3 Adam 1-6 on scene.
1: 1-6.
2: PK9, I'll be 76 from Pittsfield.
3: PK9, 10-4, PK9, PK15. Be advised, I heard her screaming, get off me, and something about her boyfriend. So I'm not certain what exactly is going on. She's just screaming the whole time, and he's screaming. I couldn't make out too many words other than help me and get off of me.
2: This can be the address, 310 West Middle Street.
3: PK9, I'm uncertain. It was plotting east of Nebo on County Highway 10, about maybe half a mile.
0: We received a call from. B-Boy 36386. David, B-Boy 36386.

0: 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Can you send 9, please?
1: D David, D boy, 36386. D David, D boy, 36386.
0: 6100, 10-4. 6100, D David, B boy, 36386. 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
2: Yes, sir.
3: Invoice.
4: It says turn 15 is in route to Blessing.
3: Turn 4.

0: 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Current vehicle for that individual I've got is a red 2016 Honda van, 28 Frank Tom 76353.
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0: Station 9. I've got a hold of the caller again. She's at her house at 310 West Middle Street. It was her boyfriend. She managed to get him out of the vehicle. She's back at the house now. He's not there. He is heavily intoxicated.
1: Flight 59, do we know the location where she dropped that mail off?

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0: 600 says. 600 10-4.
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0: the name of the subject. 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
1: Ten four, we'll still be in route.
0: 10-4.

advised, I think I just located that male subject walking. I'm going to be near Pine Street, 1 Street north of Middle. It's going to be Smith Alley. 1040 is going to active 99.

3329, Eugene 22, not the subject.

15, I'm going to be out with that individual, Smith Alley at Stevens Street, going to be 10 minutes residence.

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I believe I'm right behind you. 10-4, I just saw you.

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0: 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Just 100 traffic stop.
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3: 15 is the highest PK 9 to get enough. Stay with that individual. I'm going to go down to 310 metal. Speak with the RP on that.
4: 15, 10-4.

6100-1061. Six 100, Frank Wyong, 6-1-9-3-9, clear, place suspended for mandatory insurance violation, Brown, 2012, Honda 4-door, hit based on license and response, Guido, Peepaw, Masani, male, 12-11-84, expired order of protection, information on file, caution, arm and dangerous,

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0: 9 for 15.
1: Go ahead.
0: Be advised, that female said she has the money for that male individual. If he's already got, if he's got the other money, would you mind picking him up and just driving him down here, and we'll let her give him the money?
1: 10-4, we'll be heading away here momentarily.
0: 10-4, I'll remain here. Do you mean to pick him up, or do you got room in your squad?
2: 2019-9-0-0-0-0-1-9, respond, 1524 North 1500 Avenue. Caller for a 70-year-old female, she's conscious, alert, and written, she's fallen. This is the direct of medication she's taken after surgery. Not injury run, 3-1-9, respond to 1524 North 1500 Avenue, Fowler, timeout. 2047.
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0: I'll be sending 15. 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Beginning mileage 114533.
1: Clear, please suspended for mandatory insurance violation. TAN 2007, OVO sedan.
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2510 295th Avenue, Barrie. 61-year-old male felon went unconscious. He's conscious now. And alert, he is 32. He's on Alpha, time is 2053.

0: County EMS, Berry Medical, respond to 2510 295th Avenue, Berry. Pike County EMS, Berry Medical, respond to 2510 295th Avenue, Berry. 61-year-old male fell and went unconscious. He's conscious now and alert. The alert speech. Respond on Alpha. Time is 2053.
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7, I'm sending you suspicious activity, 1500 Lakeview Heights to the Grace Baptist Church. RP says there's a gray Chevy SUV that's parked in the parking lot. 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There's a female in the vehicle. RP would like somebody to check it out.

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1: 16-1-1055, I-55 South Mile Post 109, I-55 South Mile Post 109, a black Ford Explorer, airbags deployment, cut on the wrist, no lane blockage.
3: Code 2.
1: Sixteen one ten four.

0: a moment. 3M17. Three M seventeen responded 2928 North 25th Avenue for a side by side that has flipped. 10-33-3M17 responded 2829 North 25th Avenue in Golden for a side by side that has flipped.
1: 17 copy.
2: Dispatch 8424, I'll be en route with 17 responding from the west side of Camp Point.

0: 四十秒，谢谢陈
1: 长官。哎，李长官。
2: The RP has been in the vehicle parked there for about an hour the last few nights. I advise them to call sooner rather than waiting an hour for them being there. Also advise them to get cameras on his property. Lieutenant.
3: 10-4.
1: AD-10, dispatch.
0: Go ahead.
1: Getting reports that this is a side-by-side versus motor vehicle. The vehicle is in the ditch. The side-by-side has flipped over. Would you like a second ambulance to respond?
0: Copy that, please.
1: Adam 16, did you copy direct?
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1: 10-4, let me know when you're Adam 20, 10-4, let me know when you're ready for details.
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1: 8426,
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6: 20 is in route. 24, I don't know if you copied. I'm in route with 17. I was in route at time of call.
1: 10-4.
5: Dispatch, I don't know if you copied my traffic either. 8426 is in route 17th incident.
1: Do that.

0: 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We wrapped at SOS, and it looks like she is southbound at milepost 102. I can send another unit that way.
1: I'm almost there. It's just a simple card here. I'll handle it.
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0: 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And additional, it is leaking fluid on the right shoulder.

0: 16-1, 10-9 after next available to owner's request.
1: It is leaking fluid on the right shoulder. And can I get a crash number?
0: 8-1-10-4. Sixteen, what your status?

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1: I still need air evac. Have one critical patient, one 1079, one green patient.
0: 8426, I copy. Three patients total. Air evac is still needed.

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1: 72, go ahead.
0: 1028, Illinois. David Roberts, 20504. David Roberts, 20504.
1: Valley to a Ronnie Martin out of Pittsfield on a maroon 2013 Nissan sedan.
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1: I'm en route to the side-by-side roller. Can you confirm the location for me again, please?
0: The location is going to be the intersection of East 2903, 2903, North 2600, 2500.
2: 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You can run 1040 to this incident. Dispatch, was there a second ambulance en route to our location?
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2: Understood. Relay to them. We will have a BLS patient for them.
3: 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We've got about a 10-minute ETA.

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1: 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I'm going to have them land south of the incident. There are power lines that parallel the highway.
0: Ten four, stand by. I'll give them a call.
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0: 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You're responding to the LaPrairie incident, correct?
1: Yes.
0: Continue, but you can slow to 1040.
1: 20 copies.
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0: 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The caller has their own towing en route.
1: Okay.
0: 618, 10-4.

0: Texas Dispatch, were you able to get an ETA of air evac? Copy. 13-minute. Is that from now or earlier?
1: That was as of 21:43. Repeating, as of 21:43, 13-minute ETA.

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0: 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You got it south of the buildings and power lines to the west of the blacktop. Do you have any patient information?

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1: We're Fairback 27. We're about 6 minutes, 0 6 minutes out from your LZ. We've got eyes on the lights now.
2: 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Thank you.
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0: Eighty ten from 20. I'm almost at 17.
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1: 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It's going to be for a psyche valve on a female.
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2: Still on a transfer. This is 19. 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
0: Camp Boy Fire, I wanted to clarify, we've got two, we're visualized at two sets of lights. We've got a single set of lights to the south, and then a bigger cluster of lights more to the north. Are we going to be landing more closer to the big cluster of lights?
2: Camp Boy.
0: To the south, you have a 2-7 clear.

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1: 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I'll be en route to Clayton.

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She is not breathing normally. 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
0: Yeah, 4.

0: dispatch, 3-1-8.
1: One eight, go ahead.
0: 1-8, clear refusal. What's the address on the next one?

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1: 636 South 11th in Route.
0: 10-4.

0: 3:18. Are you responding to 636 or 3:19 responding to 636?
1: 1-8 was en route to 636. Southbound.
0: 10-4, and your previous ticket was a refusal, correct?
1: Yes, ma'am.
0: 10-4, thank you.

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1: 18, go ahead.
0: In the notes, they'll all be female black with blue scrubs. We're going to be en route to the Ramada in Springfield on the north side. The Ramada Inn in Springfield on the north side. 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
3: 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Is there anything pending?
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0: 650 Springfield, 1050 Animal. I-72 westbound mile plus 20. Black Corvette off the roadway. Vehicle is not drivable. Car versus deer.
1: Ten four now.

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0: 4.39. 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
1: File expiration, please.
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1: In force, is there not a file number for it?
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0: Pike 27 is going to be Illinois by name, last name Allen, A. Adam, L. Lincoln, E. Edward, and Nora, first name Jacob, John Adam, Charles Ocean, Boy, initial K. King, date of birth 10/13/2005, October 13/2005, the code 1 mail.
1: Came back valid to Jacob Allen out of Pittsfield, and they read 2016 Chevy pickup, 27 solid clear.
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0: owner is requesting Heartland for towing. He's staying at an address in Hannibal. That's where he's going to have him tow the car to the place he's staying in Hannibal.
1: 650, your traffic's not coming through.
0: Replacing.

0: 650 Springfield, your traffic didn't come through.
1: Springfield, he's saying that the owner is requesting Heartland Towing to take the vehicle to an address in Hannibal.
2: Springfield 650 on mobile.
0: Can't relay. Owner's request Heartland Towing to take to an address in Hannibal.
2: Springfield 650, yeah, that's my incident. I'm just requesting Harlan to take his car to the place he's staying in Hannibal. And I need a crash report number, please.

0: 650-600. 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
1: Thanks. He's got his ride here to get him. 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
2: 10-4.

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0: 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Don't ask for beginning, I'm not sure.
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618, when you clear the incident you're on, we got a 911 hangup call. 55 northbound exit 88, 55 northbound exit 88. It was an iPhone crash notification. Phone won't ring on call back.

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0: 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It looks like it's a truck tractor semi trailer. Lost his phone, but everything is good.
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0: 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Caller reported a burning smell coming from his furnace. Respond Alpha, time is
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0: 10-4, that truck's going to be located on Decatur Street. Get you a house number here in a second. I'm going to see if anybody's around the vehicle. Stop and talk to them.
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0: 10-4, unless it's offline at the moment. 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
1: 10-4. That house number is going to be 762 Decatur Street. 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
0: 10-4.

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0: 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There are multiple apartments here with no numbers.
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2: 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It's a white U-Haul van. White U-Haul van. Arizona, 8 Adam Enora, 52509. 8 Adam Enora, 52509. 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

0: 16-3-1-5, response on 40-27-39, chat set, instant replay. Cupid is out with a female, conscious alert and breathing, who has a busted lip from an assault. 3-15-10-40-27-39, chestnut.
1: 15, 10, 40, 27, 39, chestnut. 15, 10.

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39-1042, ending mileage 37261, repeating 37261.

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4: Springfield Ocean King 6, 1041, unavailable.

0: for a 15-mile drive, so. Okay, I'm driving top, 72 eastbound, milepost 11. 72 eastbound, milepost 11. Silver Honda passenger, Silver Honda passenger. Frank W. William, 46270. Frank W. William, 46270.
1: 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Frank WAM 46270. 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
1: Go ahead.
0: Illinois passenger Edward King 25029. Edward King 25029.
1: That 28 is coming back expired 12/2025 to a Devin Kramer out of Jacksonville on a white over white 2020 Dodge sedan.
0: Did you say a white Dodge sedan?
1: Correct, a white Dodge sedan.
0: 10-4.

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0: 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We'll come in through West Valley.
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0: Springfield, 656 traffic stop. 55 southbound 117. 55 southbound 117. Gray BMW SUV. Gray BMW SUV. At Frank and Mary, 90564. At Frank and Mary, 90564.
1: 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Gray 2026 BMW.

0: Springfield 656 secure.
1: UI, I-72 eastbound, mile post 67. It's bringing us troop 60 UI, I-72 eastbound, mile post 67, 853. White Chevrolet Malibu, possible medical emergency, make your own case. So when I say please troop 6 Springfield, KSA 213.
2: Street down 3040, you have someone close to there. I'm here in Jacksonville.
3: Springfield 641, you can put me around to that.
1: 641, 10-4, 3-9-34, copy, Drake.

55 northbound 84. 55 northbound 84. So white van, New Hampshire, 570-3670. 570-3670, New Hampshire.

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1: Go ahead.
0: 41, I-55 southbound, mile plus 141. Amazon struck on the shoulder. There's a male walking southbound towards the exit.
1: Good one.
0: 683 Temper.

traffic now be 85 northbound, southbound 114. 85 northbound 114, it's a gray BMW SUV. Gray BMW SUV, zero rated to 2026. J. John L. Lincoln 7, T. Charles 4, D. George. J. John L. Lincoln 7, T. Charles 4, D. George, Missouri, 2026.

0: 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Jay John Allen, 7th, Charles 40 George. Clear, Missouri, no record.
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2: 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I'll be around for 141.
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1: 231. Charles 231, arrived at 820, secure 2 hours.

Springfield, there's 255 traffic stop. Traffic stop, 55 northbound T 88. 55 northbound T 88. Blue Toyota Tundra. Mm-hmm. Texas, W. William, D. George, T. Tom, 9930. 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
0: Portion 12 J John 7 Lincoln R over. Missouri portion 12 J John 7 Lincoln R over. 60.
1: Charles 62, come for her.

Springfield 641. 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I cleared from the 66 all the way to the 83 and didn't see the car. It'll be unfounded. It'll be

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1: Ocean Tank.
0: Okay. 55 northbound, this is 90. White truck tractor bobtail, white truck bobtail, no visible 28.
1: Ocean Tank 5, 7-4.

What's your 6 minute surface driving accident if you're eastbound off of 31? True 6 minute reckless driving, I 72 eastbound off of 31-0922. Brown car. Driving on the shoulder and over the line. Authority Sheriff's Office, Pike County, Springfield, KSA 213. Disregard, Tom.

0: Springfield, 656 information at dispo. He has an open route. He says it's about 4 hours, so he walked to the truck stop, and he's going to try and change a battery. 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I'll be clear patrol.
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1: Field 641 and stop. I-72 eastbound 74, I-72 eastbound 74, white truck tractor, semi-trailer, white truck tractor, semi-trailer, 1022307 SNRT Tom, 1022307 SNRT Tom.
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1: I-72 eastbound, milepost 92.
0: Blue Chevrolet Cavalier, Blue Chevrolet Cavalier. Caller is out of gas. Six 41, 10-4.

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1: Ocean 1, go ahead.
2: I've southbound around the 94 on the curve. It looks like trying to put up some type of a special construction detail. I'm causing some traffic issues. Is there available that can come and help me at least get this sorted out so we don't have a crash?
1: 110-4-641 Springfield, copy direct. 641
2: Found there, 641. I'm going to set up behind them and try to figure out what they're doing so they don't cause an issue here.

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2: I did not say that. That was not me. I get blamed for everything.
1: Go back to bed, Stumpy. 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

0: 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Grand 15, 1040, South 27 Broadway. Permit 202. 6-year-old male, pulse and breathing. Not feeling well, shaky, fatigued, experiencing general weakness. Grand 15, 1040, South 27 Broadway. Permit 202.
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1: Springfield Ocean King 5, traffic cycle.
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0: Pike County Ambulance, respond to 202 West Jefferson Street, Department of Motor Vehicles.
1: William Zebra SM 5562, Texas.
2: William Zebra SM 552, Texas. 10-4.
0: Let's respond to 202 West Jefferson Street, Department of Motor Vehicles. Pike County Ambulance, respond to 202 West Jefferson Street, Department of Motor Vehicles. I have a 90-something-year-old male, fell outside. RV stated he's got a cut on his hand. He is bleeding, but it's being controlled. Unknown if there's any other injuries. Respond on Alpha.
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1: 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George 17.
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0: You gonna get that? You need me backed up? What?
1: I-72 westbound, mile post 34. I-72 westbound, mile post 34. So Woodford in the right lane.

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They have two signs to drop off, and then I'll be clear after that.

0: 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Springfield 641. Can you close that CFS? It won't let me close it.
1: Okay, over.

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1: 656, friend.
0: I assume this is the Chatham Road overhead. I just went underneath there. I didn't see anybody.

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2: If you're close, just check Stevenson. Sometimes they get confused which highway they're on.

0: Springfield, 656. There is nothing on Chatham Road. Do we have any other calls?
1: Negative.
0: Route, let's clear Stevenson just to be sure, but after that, I think you can call it GOI.
1: Yes, sir.
2: Just north there, all set back.
0: Square Patrol.
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0: Highway 99, half a mile south of Versailles. Highway 99, half a mile south of Versailles. 28, Illinois passenger Frank Boy 8-7-750. Frank Boy 8-7-750.

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1: 10-4. Vehicle that they were trying to make a stop on and had to get fled. They're out with it and they're saying the driver fled. Just see if they want a canine started up there.
2: 10-4.

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0: bridge transition just the way it was, so you'll never forget what this road was really like.
1: Yeah, I was just thinking that's what this road used to be like.

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Traffic stop. It's going to be Governor Oglesby Street. So just east of old US 66 in Elkhart. Governor Oglesby Street, just east of old US 66 in Elkhart. It's a gray Dodge SUV. Gray Dodge SUV, F-Frank X-Ray, 26, I believe it's 982. Frank X-Ray, 26982.

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Tri Township Fire, respond to 3330 Lewis Drive. 81-year-old male with a possible UTI. He is confused. He fell last night. Has pain from catheter. 1033 320 Tri Township Fire, 3330 Lewis Drive.

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0: 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M15, 1040, 2037 Locust, for an 85-year-old female, constant breathing, dry, she's feeling nauseous. M15, 1040, 2037 Locust.
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1: Ocean King 5, go ahead.
0: 55 northbound 90, Black Mazda, Texas. X-ray David, 10 Mary, 3925. X-ray David, Mary, 3925.

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0: Charles, what do you see them first?

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1: Ambulance, respond 210 West Crane Street, Pittsfield. Pike County Ambulance, respond 210 West Crane Street, Pittsfield. I have a 65-year-old female, conscious breathing, stating she's having severe lower back pain. She is in a kitchen chair and unable to move. She has had several previous back surgeries in the past. Respond on Alpha.

0: ambulance. Respond 210 West Crane Street, Pittsfield. County ambulance responded 210 West Crane Street, Pittsfield. I have a 65-year-old female conscious breathing, stating she's having severe lower back pain. She is in a kitchen chair and unable to move. She has had several previous back surgeries in the past. Respond on Alpha.
1: 16 or Alpha.
2: 16, 10-4.

0: County, 471. I'll take whatever you're going to give her.
1: 471, received a call, I believe it was Ruth Ann. All I heard was she's standing on the corner of Bennett, or correction, Benson, and I didn't hear the cross street, probably Jackson, and then the line went dead. Could you check that area out?

Greenfield 641 Tesla. Five southbound 85, actually southbound 85, Black Tahoe, Black Chevy Tahoe. I'm getting Illinois fleet plate, F rank over P Paul 294273. F rank over P Paul 294273.

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1: County 471,
0: yes, 1040, 3800 Main.
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0: 64-year-old female, constant breathing, needing a transfer, she's experiencing severe back pain, she's responding normally, she's breathing normally.
1: High County, 471.
0: So, if the MRI
1: goes, 471, go ahead.
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1: Sitting on a retaining wall.
0: MRI door.
1: Near the intersection, does not appear to be in any distress, I'm 10-8. 10-4.
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1: 6-9 is reckless driving. I-35 northbound, mile plus 1 correction. I-35 northbound, mile plus 81.

641 traffic stop, I-55, northbound the 90, hashtag northbound the 90. Green Chevy tracks, G-George, C-Charles, 57535. G-George, C-Charles, 57535.

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85 South, I'm on post 133. White Mercedes Sprinter van, make your own case, Frank. Okay, 6213.

Springfield, Lodge 136, information. Lodge 136, that white Mercedes Sprinter van just passed me. They weren't doing anything when they passed me, but I got the 28 if you want to put it in there. C Charles Strip.

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1: Okay.

Phil 641 checked out. 641 checked out. F-55 southbound, 79. F-55 southbound, 79. Black Nissan Altima. Black Nissan Altima. F. Frank J. John 58062. F. John 58062.

0: Springfield, Charles 59 information. Charles 59, I'm southbound 112 behind a white Mercedes van, 239-399. See Charles, not observing any violations. Was that reckless driving? What's the complaint?
1: Charles 59, not reckless, for the van was up the 133.
0: Just, speeding, or what was the complaint?
1: I'm Charles 59, stand by.

0: Social 59 information. That reckless that we put up is for white Mercedes Sprinter van swerving in and out of traffic, brake checking, and tried to run all our other callers off the road.
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0: Charles 59, do you still have eyes on that Mercedes Sprinter van? We just received another call that he's still continuing to brake check other vehicles.

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0: Entry, white truck tractor, flatbed, trailer, white truck tractor, flatbed, trailer, 682-892, SMRT time, 682-9, correction, 892, SMRT time.

Marcus Mia truck was driving, I-72 westbound, Route 119. Truth is seen in reckless driving. I-72 westbound, Route 119, White Chevrolet Silverado, White Chevrolet Silverado. Make your own case. KSA switching.

Springfield 685. Where's this? Springfield 685, motor assist. I-72 eastbound at the 105. I-72 eastbound at the 105. Yellow van with a tattered on the shoulder.

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1: 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Springfield 676 1042.
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0: 471, by County.
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0: 471, received a call that the occupant of apartment 3 at 231 West Adams Street, which is an apartment behind Community Center, is screaming and yelling again. Sounds like she's hurting the dogs also. 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
1: 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J5, please hear me out with a shooting car in Gainesville. I believe they are the United States Center residents.
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1: The address for the call. It's just other. I'm still going to be en route. I just heard some more details. I'm making chance of moving out faster. If you create the ticket, I'll advise when I go on scene.
0: 10-4, thank you.

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0: 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It's white Hyundai Elantra, The Frank T-Town 43013. The Frank T-Town 43013.
1: Denver. Six 74 Frank T-Town 43013, clear to the 2500 Hyundai.

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0: 10 Road, Illinois 97, Bradford 10 Road. Can I report a possible sinkhole or a big pothole in the road?
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0: 10-4.
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1: 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Secure.
2: Two more.

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1: Well, strong 5-6. Tech 24, 10-8, rear warning speed.

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1: Henry Fabway, go ahead.
0: The 55 northbound, 1050, if you receive calls on it, there's no injuries.

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1: 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Edinburgh.

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1: 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I reached helicopter.

0: Henry 508 from 690. You know, are the vehicles drivable?
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Just any type of information. 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Is that fine?

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0: 407 is going to be Illinois 107, Route 54 split. It's going to be on a black Chevy Camry, or Toyota Camry, 1028 Illinois, G. George C. Charles, 22390. George Charles, 22390, Illinois. The other car.
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0: Pike County PK 18-1027 on my phone.
5: 85, you can clear this one out. She was able to get it out. I'll be in route 90.
1: That's 27.
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0: 471.
1: Available. 471, go ahead. 471, female has been issued notice to appear disorderly conduct. The court date, July 21st at 9 a.m. If you would just log that in the incident for me, please. I'm 10-8. 10-4.
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3: TK 1828 is valid to Old Bayar of Buffalo Grove, a gray 2025 Toyota. You're 27. 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
1: 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I'll let you pick the driver code. I'll be 10-8-403.
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3: 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The back half of Unit 1 is exposed, so they'll be able to get underneath it. It's just Lane 2, and now we're going to have to close the interstate down whenever the tow gets here to get this car up.

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2: PK7, Pike County.
0: 55 splits. If you could
2: PK7, 10.1, mileage 169,
0: start
2: slowing
0: them down.
2: Five.
0: It's kind of hard to see us. They're getting up on us pretty quick.
3: 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I'm at the 90 cruise, looking around now.

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2: 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I'll be just north of the 96. I'm just going to pick up some debris, the tire.

100 from 90s. If you get all the stages 85 as the start of the curve, we'll just close it down from back there once the tow gets here.

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0: 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I'll take a crash report, TNT.
1: It's 85 from 100. I'm about 20 minutes out. If you need me to run code, let me know.
2: 10-4. People are moving over pretty well right now, so should be okay.

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0: Pike County, 471. Pike County, 471. Female showed up at the PD requesting a ride back to West Adams Street. I'll be transporting her, beginning mileage 81164. 81164.
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Illinois 94, 2300 East, Adams County. The Silver Ford F-150, Iowa, Tenora Y. Young, Edwards, 011. 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

0: 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Secure 60.
1: Springfield, 400 is high, 1042.
2: $185. If you can close it down, it's safe to do so. $10.4. $6,100. Do you want to move up here to me, and we'll close it down here?
0: Affirmative. I'm trying to navigate through the backup behind you.

0: 6 miles, 690. You don't need the lane to go off 72 West Shipman, do you?
1: No, just the 55 south, or, yeah, northbound. 55 northbound.

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Respond on Alpha.

0: 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Respond on Alpha.
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0: 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We're opening up the interstate, and I'll have Signal 38 information in the notes.
1: 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I-72 westbound, 38.

0: Pike County Ambulance, North Pike Medical, please respond. I-72 westbound, milepost 38. Vehicle pulled over to the side of the road, 58-year-old female, severe stomach spasms that wrap around. She feels like she's going to pass out. 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
0: County Ambulance, North Pike Medical, please respond. I-72 westbound, 38.

0: Pike County Ambulance, North Pike Medical, please respond. I-72 westbound, milepost 38. Vehicle pulled over to the side of the road, 58-year-old female, severe stomach spasms that wrap around. She feels like she's going to pass out. Respond on Alpha, time is 1657.
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0: 18, 10-4. Lake County Ambulance, please respond to 1400 East Washington Street. Please respond 1400 East Washington Street, Eastside Healthcare Rehab, East Hall. Have a 62-year-old male with tremors, slurred speech, facial twitches, and has passed out numerous times since 1430 this afternoon. Conscious and alert. East Hall, respond on Bravo. Timeout 1706.
1: George, 17 will be en route.
0: 1074. Lake County Ambulance, please respond to 1400 East Washington Street. Lake County Ambulance, please respond to 1400 East Washington Street, Eastside Healthcare Rehab, East Hall. Have a 62-year-old male with tremors, slurred speech, facial twitches, and has passed out numerous times since 1430 this afternoon. Conscious and alert. East Hall, respond on Bravo. Timeout 1706.

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1: Bayless, go ahead.
0: It's going to be mile number 39, westbound, white Cadillac.
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1: 3-4, 17, 10, 4. 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
0: 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Illinois 61, 1850 to East Adams County. Illinois 61, 1850 to East Adams County. The white.
2: Flight County 3 George.
0: 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And Mary, 16, the Edward 922.
2: Moving in around the connection, Bill.
0: 922.
1: 16-10-4, you say Jacksonville?
2: Correct. Jacksonville Memorial Hospital.
1: And Mary Johnny Edward, 922, clear, white, and Ford.
2: Flight County
1: 3-4. 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

0: Springfield 674 Motor Assist. .376 northbound, 2475 north, Adams County. 336 northbound, 2475 north, Adams County. Maroon Mercury Sable. Maroon Mercury Sable. 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
1: One thirty-two southbound, Mopo 18. It's Maroon Key Optima. 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